gonna be my girl. It's 1, 2, 3, take my hand and come with me, because you look so fine that I really wanna make you mine. Really wanna make you mine. 4, 5, 6, come on and get your kicks. Now you don't need a

Say goodbye to white picket fences. Say hello to palm trees and Benzes. Let's say you got a fall, let's have it all. No, we don't want two kids and a wife. I don't want a job, I just want a life.